Want to Want Me is Jason Derulo on Hot 96.7. I'm Tanya Hayes, and I want to be able to drive down my street. So this morning, I was trying to leave, but they were working on trimming some trees, so half the street was blocked off. And then the other side had a lot of extra traffic because of the construction near me. So it took me a lot longer to get to work than normal. I mean, it was still not a traffic jam, but you know what I mean. Here's Harry Styles. It's Aperture. 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

Ariana Grande, Hate That I Made You Love Me on Hot 96.7. I'm Tanya Hayes, and if you want to enjoy Big Bull Falls Blues Fest this year and go to the Friday night show for free, then go to hot967fm.com because you've got till the end of the day today to sign up to win a pair of Friday passes for Wisconsin's longest-running Blues Fest, the 35th annual Big Bull Falls Blues Fest. 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
1: Central Wisconsin weather.
2: Finally, periods of rain for this evening and tonight. The low falls to 60. On Saturday, clouds give way to some breaks for sun. There is a chance of a scattered shower and isolated storm during the afternoon. High 77. Sunday, a fair amount of sunshine. The high 80. Mostly sunny on Monday and warm. High 82. Tuesday, partly to mostly cloudy with a high of 80. Partly sunny for Wednesday. A chance for showers or a thunderstorm. High of 76. From the WSAW News Channel 7 studio, a first word meteorologist, Jeremy Tabin.

On 96.7 Zara Larson, it's Midnight Sun. I'm Tanya Hayes. Can you believe today is the last day of July already? Tomorrow is August. This year has been flying by, especially this summer. We blinked, and suddenly it's the end of July. Here's Teddy Swims. This one's Mr. Know-It-All on Hot 96.7.

Risk It All is Bruno Mars on Hot 96.7. I'm Tanya Hayes, and if you like to risk it when it comes to your taste buds, well, then you may have to try this one. Apparently, Chips Ahoy is coming out with a mystery cookie. It's their first ever mystery flavor, and they're going to give you a chance to guess what the flavor is before it comes out, and you could win a prize. So, kind of cool. Mystery Chips Ahoy. Here's Lola.

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1: Ed Sheeran is Shape of You on Hot 96.7. I'm Tanya Hayes. It is Friday night. Hope it's going good. Right now, here's Gracie Abrams. 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

Dominic Fike's Baby Doll on Hot 96.7. I'm Tanya Hayes, and if you want some fun this weekend, you might want to head to Scandinavia, because the Scandinavia Corn Roast is going on. It kicked off today, and of course, tons of events tomorrow and Sunday. There's the Cop Run 5K tomorrow, carnival rides, craft fairs, they've got the parade, and they've got music from Rising Phoenix. That is all tomorrow. And then on Sunday, it's Free Corn Sunday. You'll definitely don't want to miss that. It starts at 11 a.m. Plus, there is going to be a wood carving competition, which is a lot of fun to watch if you've never seen those. These people are absolutely amazing with these, with a wood carving competition. They're so much fun. And they've also got all weekend long a mechanical bull, which I am not a good mechanical bull rider, but it's entertaining to watch. So definitely get there to Scandinavia for the Scandinavia Corn Roast going on all weekend long. Got more hit music coming up next on Hot 96.7.

Outside, the periods of rain for this evening and tonight, the low falls to 60. On Saturday, clouds give way to some breaks for sun. There is a chance of a scattered shower and isolated storm during the afternoon, high 77. Sunday, a fair amount of sunshine, the high 80. Mostly sunny on Monday and warm, high 82. Tuesday, partly to mostly cloudy with a high of 80. Partly sunny for Wednesday, a chance for showers or a thunderstorm, high of 76. 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

On 96.7, Lady Gaga and Bruno Mars. Die with a smile. I'm Tanya Hayes. I always smile when I think about my dog, Diamond, because she is the most adorable mutt. And I'm celebrating her today because it's National Mutt Day. Here's Alex Warren on Hot 96.

Hot 96.7 Somber, it's Homewrecker. I'm Tanya Hayes, and I know two things are true. When you shop when you're hungry, you buy weird stuff. And if I get a deal on something, I'm going to try it, even if it is something as wild as protein water. Yes, everything has protein now, including water. I picked one up to try. Hopefully, I won't drop dead. Here's Olivia Rodrigo on Hot 96.7.

0: Door and Steady Swims on Hot 96.7. I'm Tanya Hayes, and tomorrow is August 1st already. That means we're only a couple of weeks away from Central Wisconsin State Fair. It'll be taking place in Marshfield August 25th through the 30th. And I'm thinking I need some delicious deep-fried food and get on a Tilt-A-Whirl, enjoy the Midway rides, livestock shows. And they've got live entertainment every day for the Central Wisconsin State Fair, including fun things like Hairball and Home Free, Chris Young, Blackberry Smoke, and even the Bulls and Barrels Rice Rodeo. All of that is going on at the Central Wisconsin State Fair. 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

Clouds along with some sunshine on Saturday. A chance in the afternoon of a scattered shower or thunderstorm, the high 77. A few clouds at night with patchy fog toward morning Sunday, low of 58. Partly cloudy Sunday, high 80. Plenty of sunshine Monday, high 82. Tuesday, the start of Wisconsin Valley Fair, partly to mostly cloudy, high 80. May have some showers or a storm later Tuesday night, and a chance for showers or storms Wednesday, high 76. 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

0: The Jonas Brothers, No Time to Talk on Hot 96.7. I'm Tanya Hayes, and you are almost out of time to sign up to win tickets to Big Bull Falls Blues Fest, which is coming up on Fern Island Park in the heart of downtown Wausau, Friday, August 21st and Saturday, August 22nd, presented by Wausau Events and Budweiser. 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
1: Central Wisconsin weather.
2: Clouds along with some sunshine on Saturday. A chance in the afternoon of a scattered shower or thunderstorm, the high 77. A few clouds at night with patchy fog toward morning Sunday, low of 58. Partly cloudy Sunday, high 80. Plenty of sunshine Monday, high 82. Tuesday, the start of Wisconsin Valley Fair, partly to mostly cloudy, high 80. May have some showers or a storm later Tuesday night, and a chance for showers or storms Wednesday, high 76. From the WSAW News Channel 7 studio, I'm First Alert Meteorologist Jeremy Chavin.

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I'm Tanya Hayes. It is already the end of July. Tomorrow is August 1st. So celebrate however you want to do that. Here's Shaboozey on Hot 96.7.

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0: Tame Impala, it's Dracula on Hot 96.7. I'm Tanya Hayes, reminding you that tomorrow morning, you can tune in to find out what the number one song in the country is. From 8 to noon, Ryan Seacrest is counting down the top 40 songs of the week. 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
1: Central Wisconsin weather.
2: Clouds along with some sunshine on Saturday. A chance in the afternoon of a scattered shower or thunderstorm, the high 77. A few clouds at night with patchy fog toward morning Sunday, low of 58. Partly cloudy Sunday, high 80. Plenty of sunshine Monday, high 82. Tuesday, the start of Wisconsin Valley Fair, partly to mostly cloudy, high 80. May have some showers or a storm later Tuesday night. And a chance for showers or storms Wednesday, high 76. From the WSAW News Channel 7 studio, I'm First Alert Meteorologist Jeremy Chavin.

0: 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It's Slater on Hot 96.7. I'm Tanya Hayes. I'm out of here. Enjoy the rest of your weekend. I'll catch you back here on Monday on Hot 96.7.
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6: weather! Cloudy with rain tapering the showers as we move toward daybreak on Saturday. Temperatures start near 60. For the day on Saturday, clouds, balls, and breaks of sun in the afternoon. A chance for a shower or isolated storm, the high 77. Partly cloudy on Sunday, high 80. Plenty of sunshine on Monday, high 82. Tuesday's partly to mostly cloudy, but still warm, the high around 80. From the WSAW News Channel 7 studio, I'm First Floor Meteorologist Jeremy Tabum.

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4: Cloudy with rain tapering the showers as we move toward daybreak on Saturday. Temperatures start near 60. For the day on Saturday, clouds, balls, and breaks of sun in the afternoon. A chance for a shower or isolated storm, the high 77. Partly cloudy on Sunday, high 80. Plenty of sunshine on Monday, high 82. Tuesday's partly to mostly cloudy, but still warm, the high around 80. From the WSAW News Channel 7 studio, I'm First Floor Meteorologist Jeremy Tabum.

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Cloudy with rain tapering the showers as it moves toward daybreak on Saturday. Temperatures start near 60. For the day on Saturday, clouds follow some breaks of sun in the afternoon. A chance for a shower or isolated storm, the high 77. Partly cloudy on Sunday, high 80. Plenty of sunshine on Monday, high 82. Tuesday's partly to mostly cloudy, but still warm, the high around 80. From the WSAW News Channel 7 studio, our first floor meteorologist, Jeremy Tabum.

shot, but one opportunity sees everything you ever wanted.

Cloudy with rain tapering the showers as we move toward daybreak on Saturday. Temperatures start near 60. For the day on Saturday, clouds follow some breaks of sun in the afternoon. A chance for a shower or isolated storm, the high 77. Partly cloudy on Sunday, high 80. Plenty of sunshine on Monday, high 82. Tuesday's partly to mostly cloudy, but still warm, the high around 80. From the WSAW News Channel 7 studio, a First Floor Meteorologist, Jeremy Tabin.

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1: Did you know the odds to be born on this earth's 1 in 400 trillion? 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

Cloudy with rain tapering the showers as we move toward daybreak on Saturday. Temperatures start near 60. For the day on Saturday, clouds follow some breaks of sun in the afternoon. A chance for a shower or isolated storm, the high 77. Partly cloudy on Sunday, high 80. Plenty of sunshine on Monday, high 82. Tuesday's partly to mostly cloudy, but still warm, the high around 80. From the WSAW News Channel 7 studio, our first floor meteorologist, Drew Bukavon.

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Clouds along with some sunshine on Saturday. A chance in the afternoon of a scattered shower or thunderstorm, the high 77. A few clouds at night with patchy fog toward morning Sunday, low of 58. Partly cloudy Sunday, high 80. Plenty of sunshine Monday, high 82. Tuesday, the start of Wisconsin Valley Fair, partly to mostly cloudy, high 80. May have some showers or a storm later Tuesday night, and a chance for showers or storms Wednesday, high 76. For the WSAW News Channel 7 studio, I'm First Alert Meteorologist Jeremy Sabin.

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1: All right, here we go again. 525, will you give me 30, make it 30, will you?

0: 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I'm a demon lord. Fall off what? I ain't seen the horse. Called your bluff, better cite the source. Bring me something that I need no more.
1: Yeah, trick.
0: I said what I said. 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

Clouds along with some sunshine on Saturday. A chance in the afternoon of a scattered shower or thunderstorm, the high 77. A few clouds at night with patchy fog toward morning Sunday, low of 58. Partly cloudy Sunday, high 80. Plenty of sunshine Monday, high 82. Tuesday, the start of Wisconsin Valley Fair, partly to mostly cloudy, high 80. May have some showers or a storm later Tuesday night, and a chance for showers or storms Wednesday, high 76. From the WSAW News Channel 7 studio, I'm First Alert Meteorologist Jeremy Taven.

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Clouds along with some sunshine on Saturday. A chance in the afternoon of a scattered shower or thunderstorm, the high 77. A few clouds at night with patchy fog toward morning Sunday, low of 58. Partly cloudy Sunday, high 80. Plenty of sunshine Monday, high 82. Tuesday, the start of Wisconsin Valley Fair, partly to mostly cloudy, high 80. May have some showers or a storm later Tuesday night. And a chance for showers or storms Wednesday, high 76. From the WSAW News Channel 7 studio, I'm First Alert Meteorologist Jeremy Tava.

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2: Thanks for plugging in to the biggest countdown around. Seacrest with you from Hollywood. And today on the show, we'll check in with Harry Styles and hear about the new album he's performing on his sold-out tour. Plus, Sombr makes some serious moves with one of his multiple chart entries this weekend. Let's go. Why wait? Number 40, it's Alex Warren. This is American Top 40.
3: They say.

Ordinary from Alex at number 40. All right, 39's in the queue first. A snapshot. A week ago, it looked like this at number 3 on top. Bruno Mars, Risk It All. In the 2 spot, Zara Larsson. And new on top, Dracula, Tame Impala featuring Jenny, was our new number 1 song. Can everybody do it again? Is it going to shift up a little bit? What's going to happen? We'll find out in a few hours. Now, Taylor, 39, The Fate of Ophelia.

0: say?
1: That's new at 38 on American Top 40, Olivia Rodrigo's Stupid Song. All right, Shaboozey has a new album out this weekend. He calls it his magnum opus. It's a concept album inspired by Greek epics like the Odyssey, but told through a Western story about revenge called The Outlaw Sherry Lee and Other Western Tales. Here's a track from his last project, Good News, AT40 Extra. 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
1: Coming up next,
0: Ray and Hans Zimmer rise a spot with their symphonic hit on the way, and BTS fall off with Swim. They make room, though, for French Montana and our highest debut. Comment up next.
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0: Just a few hits in if you just got here, and you probably saw Justin Bieber perform at the halftime show at the World Cup Finals. But the sport that's closest to his heart is hockey. He was recently a guest announcer at the NHL Draft with the honor of presenting the number one pick for the Toronto Maple Leafs, his hometown team. And when asked what it was like to be there for the big draft, Justin said it was, quote, a dream come true. He's got 37 daisies on 1840.

Ever Since You Left Me, French Montana, featuring Max B and Remy Ma, our highest debut this week at number 36. Now, Netflix is planning a live K-pop Demon Hunters global concert featuring performances from Huntrix, but details for the shows still under wraps. They expect cities and dates and ticket sales to be announced later this year. They, Huntrix, with Golden at 35.

Huntrix 35. It's AT40. So let's talk about Ray making her new single called Click Clack Symphony with legendary composer Hans Zimmer. So it makes sense that the song was inspired by a sound. She said the track is about the sounds that high heels make and the times in our lives when you need close friends or family to pull you out of the darkness. Here's the song they made together, Click Clack Symphony 34. Did you know?

She'll be all right. No riding shining on at night. She will save herself this time. And in fact, tonight, she did confirm. The cold never lasts, my darling. It just teaches the heart how to...

Hans Zimmer and Ray at number 34. Britney Spears, one of the most legendary pop stars of all time, and a movie based on her life is in the works. It's still in the early stages, but it's based on her best-selling memoir, The Woman in Me, and Wicked director John M. Chu is set to direct it. We'll keep you posted when we have more details on that. Here's an 1840 Extra from Britney now.

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Akon, Justin Bieber, it's American Top 40, taking 32. So, thinking back over the last few years, Ed Sheeran has hinted at retiring from music after he releases a specific series of projects, but he just made a big career change that means he's far from hanging it up. After 15 years with Warner Music Group, he's signed a new deal with Interscope Records, and the exact terms have not been disclosed, but we hear it's a long-term agreement with multiple albums from Ed Sheeran. Here he is with Martin Garrix now. Repeat it. 31. Stay.

0: AT40, Martin and Ed Sheeran there. Repeat It at 31.
1: Coming up next.
0: Well, Sabre kicks off the top 30 with the first of his three hits this weekend. It's coming, and Niall Horan leaves three spaces to land inside the top 30 with this.
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0: 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This one for Rosie in Seattle, Washington. On Hits 106.1, she wants to hear some Tate McRae. Revolving Door, you got it. It's AT40.

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29, American Top 40, Seacrest here. Hey, our pal Niall Horan is embracing his countryside with his recent performances, but he's far from a newbie when it comes to a pair of boots and a cowboy hat. He's a longtime country fan, says he can't believe he was invited to play the legendary Grand Ole Opry in Nashville. And he kept the party going with a co-headlining show with close friends, country star Thomas Rhett. Niall has a new album out in a style that's all his own. One of the tracks right here, Tastes So Good. 20-

rising 3 to 28. Tastes so good from Niall Horan. All right, this is American Top 40, a track that could make the countdown right here. Truly a global hit. Die Die by Shakira and Burna Boy. It's one of the rare singles to contain lyrics in Italian, Japanese, Spanish, French, and English. They come together, though, to make a song that's got some real heat. Die Die, 1840 on The Verge Track.

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3: Number 27.

Barson Lushlight. That is number 27. Let's get to Malcolm Todd. Have you heard about him? When he goes to concerts, as a fan, he loves going wild in the crowd and usually finds himself in the middle of a mosh pit. But he says he's not a thrill seeker. He doesn't like roller coasters, has no interest in skydiving, but he finds adrenaline in the art of dodgeball. He says he could spend all day dodging, weaving, bobbing, maneuvering away from tennis balls flying at his face. Earrings is his hit. Now, 26.

Malcolm Todd, Earrings down 3 to 26 on AT40. Hey, Somber says there's more than one way to interpret his new single, My Body Isn't Ready. He hopes it means different things to different people. The lyrics can be taken as a metaphor, or they can be taken literally as a description of how Somber has perceived his own identity for pretty much his whole life. So listen close to this one and think about what it means for you. My Body Isn't Ready. It's up 4:25 on AT40.

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1: Just outside the top 20, Post Malone released his country project, F1 Trillion, back in 2024, and fans are eagerly awaiting the follow-up. Unsure of what direction his music might go, we'll tell you about the new track he debuted at the World Cup Finals after 23. Time of My Life, Benson Boone.

0: 23 from Benson Boone. So let me get back to Post. Since releasing his album F1 Trillion, Post Malone has embodied the country vibe and almost always wears a cowboy hat with Wrangler jeans, even at his headline performance at the World Cup Finals. But during his set, he sang an unreleased track from his next project, and fans were surprised to hear a return to his former sound of hip-hop-inspired pop music. The track is called Chrome Heartbreaker. 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
11: Hey, Ryan. It's Elliot calling in from the Valley in Los Angeles. The summer heat is no joke out here, and I feel like we have to hear Heat Waves by Glass Animals. Can you please play it for me?
0: It is no joke, Elliot. I appreciate you listening there and right here on AT40 Heat Waves for you.

Kehlani 20, that is Folded. Seacrest with you. So Gracie Abrams named her new album Daughter from Hell because she thought she was brutal to her parents when she was growing up. But when her mom heard the title, it brought her to tears. Gracie says she played the title track for her mother over the phone, and she was overcome with emotion, which Gracie says is a great sign because that means she's doing her job as a songwriter. Here's one of the tracks that's going to make her parents very proud. Hit the Wall, 19, 1840.

Tracy Abrams at 19 on the countdown. Teddy Swims has been at a lot of festivals this summer. He says those shows hold special meaning because going to a festival as a teenager is what inspired him to be a musician. One of the first concerts he ever went to was the Warped Tour. He was 15 years old, and after seeing a lead singer leap off the stage into that crowd, he knew right away that's what he wanted to do. Here he is, Mr. Know-It-All, 18.

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0: One Republic, Need Your Love, 16. We are inside the top 20. Harry Styles in the middle of his Together Together World Tour with a run of shows in Mexico City starting this weekend. We'll hear from Harry about the new music he's playing at those residencies all over the planet. First 15, House Tour, Sabrina.
1: Thank you for dinner, baby. I had a really great time. I really love the conversation.

0: Sabrina Carpenter there at 15. Let's get back to Harry Styles. His fourth solo album, Kiss All the Time, Disco Occasionally, released back in March, and it marked a shift in his sound to an EDM-inspired dance pop style. When we caught up with Harry, he told us that he wrote new songs hoping to give people a reaction they don't normally get after hearing an album. Take a listen.
1: I think lyrically and stuff, and just with the album in general, I think a lot of the time it's kind of with the listener, it's like, okay, take my hand, I'm going to tell you all about my experiences. And what I hope this album is like, I'm encouraging you to have your own experiences, and I'm kind of going, having these experiences is amazing, you should go do that as well, and I'm going to like be here with you kind of making the music so you can have experiences. But I feel like it's a lot less about, here's exactly what I did in my life, this is like what's happening in my life, and more like kind of a commentary on like the joy that I found by experiencing different things, and therefore I think it would be a positive thing for you to go do that as well.
0: And here he is with one of the singles from that new album, American Girls, 14.

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0: Ariana Grande's new album, Petal, is out this weekend. And the first single is on the way. Plus, both Ella Langley and Alex Warren move back up a spot, starting next.
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2: 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Fever Dream, Alex Warren.

Langley, 12, choosing Texas on the countdown. The latest single from Bronte Fall could be her first to make the countdown. It's a song inspired by another personal milestone. Last year, she was nominated for a Hollywood Independent Music Award, and the recognition meant a lot to her because she felt she was finally being taken seriously in the music industry. Although she didn't win, it was still worthy of celebrating because she felt like she was invited to the party. Now, here's the song that could land on this chart soon. It's called Invited. Bronte Fall, American Top 40 on the Birds track.

0: Ariana Grande, Hate That I Made You Love Me. It's number 11.
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5: Before we hit the top 10, I got to slip in this request for Elias in Bangor, Maine, who says this song can motivate him to get anything done. 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
5: We're down to the top 10. All right, Sienna Spyro just released her debut album titled Visitor. She says it started off as a much smaller project, but her fans helped it grow. Her original plan was to make an EP or a mixtape called Visitor and leave her debut album for another time because she had a very specific idea for how it should be made. But people had such a strong reaction to the track she'd already released, she felt that Visitor had to be extended and given the attention of a full-length project. And now she couldn't be happier with the collection of songs. Here's Die on This Hill, 10.
6: Good.

Sienna Spyro at number 10. All right, Taylor Swift says one of the most fun days of her life was the moment she wrote her latest single, I Knew It, I Knew You. At 11 a.m., she went to an early screening of Toy Story 5 and was so inspired by the story, she got what she calls the songwriter zoomies and ran home to write. By 7 o'clock that same day, the song was totally finished, and she was ready to show the CEO of Disney to possibly add it to the soundtrack. Now, this is what you hear over the credits. Toy Story 5, I Knew It, I Knew You, number 9.

somber homewrecker, that is the eighth most popular song in the land. So, there's an artist named Stella Lefty, who's quickly climbing the country chart, but she has a single out that could cross over to AT40. You may have heard this one on TikTok. If you have, it's probably still stuck in your head. It's called Boston. Here it is, as an AT40 breakout. On a

0: Lefty with an AT40 breakout. 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
2: We are moving through the top 10, and fans of Lana Del Rey have been eagerly awaiting her next album. It's gone through several delays and name changes, but she just made an announcement that could mean even more new music is on the way. I'll tell you what we found out after 7.

number 7, 1840, I Just Might. So it has been 3 years since Lana Del Rey released a full-length album, and since then she's been teasing her next project. It was originally titled Lasso, then The Right Person Will Stay, before finally being named Stove. But fans were starting to give up hope that it would ever release. She posted on social the other day promising that Stove is coming, but it will be accompanied by a secondary album, which she says will represent different parts of her personal journey over the last 4 years. It's unclear when we'll get to hear the new music, but she said she still needs a few weeks to get everything together before sending them off to be released on vinyl. So hopefully it is soon. We now are at number 6 on our countdown. Stateside, Pink Panthers and Zara Larsson.

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1: The numbers get smaller and the hits get bigger. And over in the UK, they've crunched the numbers for the biggest singles and albums so far in 2026. Olivia Dean leads the pack. At the midway point of the year, she has the number one song with Man I Need, and she just passed Harry Styles for the top album of 2026 with The Art of Loving. And another song of hers is still high on the chart here on AT40, So Easy, number 4.

Olivia Rodrigo at number 4, Drop Dead. So Akon has a new single out about being there for people when they're going through a difficult time, and it could make our chart soon. It's called Ringtone. He definitely earned that title because in 2000, Akon was known as the Ringtone King, selling millions of dollars of cell phone alert sounds from his songs. Now, here is an 1840 breakout, Ringtone.

0: Midnight Sun, Zara Larsson at number 3. So we just heard Zara there. Last week's number 2, which means a new challenger has risen through the numbers to take on Tame Impala for the number 1 spot. We'll find out who it is when we reveal the top 2 coming up.
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1: 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Wants to hear what he considers to be the best song by Dua Lipa, Levitating. 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
0: We are down to the top two, and this next artist is one of the biggest performers in the world. But it's no surprise he became a superstar because he's been preparing since he was 4 years old. He got his start on stage growing up in Hawaii, when his dad would bring him out during his band's performance. And our number two artist would do an Elvis impression with an outfit to match. Now Bruno Mars has outgrown the sequin jumpsuit and scored the number two spot in North America. Risk It All. For just a

0: number two, Bruno Mars, Risk It All on AT40. So there's nothing left but number one. And in the past, we've seen artists from Australia make it to number one, like Sia, 5 Seconds of Summer. But this decade, only two acts from Down Under have made the climb to the top. The first was the Kid Laroi from Sydney, who did it with Stay in 2022. And now, a musician from Perth has scored the number one song in all of North America.
1: Number one.
0: It's Tame Impala, Dracula featuring Jenny, the number one song on American Top 40 for 2 weeks.

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0: Don't miss out on the Scandinavia Corn Roast going on today and tomorrow. Craft Fair going on until 5 today. You got the Truck and Tractor Pulls. Punchline kicking off at 1. Rising Phoenix at 8 tonight. Tomorrow, free corn. So do not miss out. All the details on the Scandinavian Corn Roast. Head to our Facebook page and check it out. Coming up, Imagine Dragons.
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I will tell you which day that was coming up. Here's Posty.

0: getting you through your Saturday. So Aura Ring has released the most stressful days of the year so far, and they say May 16th was the most stressful day of the year. They measured stress by body signals like heart rate and temperature, not by mood. Number 2 day, July 4th. Number 3, March 21st. So take a deep breath and don't get stressed the rest of the year, right? Coming up, Zara Larson on Hot 96.7.
1: Clouds along with some sunshine on Saturday. A chance in the afternoon of a scattered shower or thunderstorm, the high 77. A few clouds at night with patchy fog toward morning Sunday, low of 58. Partly cloudy Sunday, high 80. Plenty of sunshine Monday, high 82. Tuesday, the start of Wisconsin Valley Fair, partly to mostly cloudy, high 80. May have some showers or a storm later Tuesday night, and a chance for showers or storms Wednesday, high 76. From the WSAW News Channel 7 studio, I'm First Alert Meteorologist Jeremy Tava.

number one song in the USA, according to American Top 40 with Ryan Seacrest. 8 to noon every Saturday. We got that, so you can find out the top songs of the week right now. Disco Lines.

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August 1st, can you believe it? I know, I've already gotten my shopping done for school. Have you? Here's Hozier.

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0: 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The man who's trying to live forever may regret his decision. I'll give you details about it next.
1: Yeah, y'all know what it is. Katy Perry, Juicy J.

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1: 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So the man who's been making his waves on social media, trying to extend his life for as long as possible, admits he may have taken things a little too far. Now, he recently has been diagnosed with an autoimmune disease, and it attacks healthy cells in the stomach lining. And he said, yeah, I may have taken things a little too far. He has spent $10 million to date for his journey to live forever. $10 million. Yeah, I think he may have taken a little far, bud. Coming up, Alex Warren on Hot 96.
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Clouds along with some sunshine on Saturday. A chance in the afternoon of a scattered shower or thunderstorm, the high 77. A few clouds at night with patchy fog toward morning Sunday, low of 58. Partly cloudy Sunday, high 80. Plenty of sunshine Monday, high 82. Tuesday, the start of Wisconsin Valley Fair, partly to mostly cloudy, high 80. May have some showers or a storm later Tuesday night, and a chance for showers or storms Wednesday, high 76. For the WSAW News Channel 7 studio, I'm First Alert Meteorologist Jeremy Chavin.

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Gonna be a big opening weekend, open yesterday. 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

We're heading now to the Scandinavian corn roast going on today and tomorrow out in Scandinavia. Have so much fun. Free corn tomorrow. But lots going on today. The craft fair. Rising Phoenix tonight. Tomorrow does have Elvis the Impersonator. More craft fair. Antique tractor pulls. And, of course, that free corn. Check out all the details.

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96.7. What has stopped you from finding true love? 25% of people say this is what has stopped them. We'll talk about it next. Here's Halsey.

0: 96.7, what has stopped you from finding true love? 25% of people say finances have stopped them. The average salary needed to find true love, $106,000 a year. Which I think that's a bit ridiculous. So has anything stopped you from finding true love? I don't know. People? 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
1: Clouds along with some sunshine on Saturday. A chance in the afternoon of a scattered shower or thunderstorm, the high 77. A few clouds at night with patchy fog toward morning Sunday, low of 58. Partly cloudy Sunday, high 80. Plenty of sunshine Monday, high 82. Tuesday, the start of Wisconsin Valley Fair, partly to mostly cloudy, high 80. May have some showers or a storm later Tuesday night. And a chance for showers or storms Wednesday, high 76. From the WSAW News Channel 7 studio, I'm First Alert Meteorologist Jerome Chabon.

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0: 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He's done four of them. Andrew Garfield did two of them, and Tobey Maguire has done three Spider-Mans. Who's going to be the next Spider-Man? He made jokes that Timothy Chalamet would be a boating Spider-Man, but no word on that's going to happen, so we'll have to wait and see what actually happens. Coming up, Tyler the Creator on Hot 96.7. Good morning.
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6: Chance of an isolated shower or storm this evening, otherwise partly cloudy for tonight with patchy fog toward morning, the low 59. A fair amount of sunshine on Sunday, the high 80. Plenty of sunshine on Monday and Pleasant, high 83. Tuesday, partly to mostly cloudy, start of the Wisconsin Valley Fair. There is a chance in the afternoon of showers or a thunderstorm, the high 80. Clouds Wednesday with a chance for showers or thunderstorms, high 76. From WSAW News Channel 7 Studio, I'm First Alert Meteorologist, Jeremy Chabon.

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Hot 96.7, Kim Carr hanging out with you this afternoon. Rumors that that guy could be maybe doing the halftime show at the Super Bowl. All I gotta say is he better be a little bit more upbeat than he was at the World Cup halftime show. Yeah, come on, Justin. I know you got it in you. Teddy Swims on Hot.

0: 96.7. All right, my daughter is so excited because she loves when new episodes of Sesame Street come out. And, of course, growing up, I watched Sesame Street all the time. My son watched it, too. My husband watched it. It's so much fun just, you know, to have the characters there. And turns out one of our favorites artists is doing a little bit of a collaboration down on Sesame Street. Yes, Post Malone has got a new collab cooking with, of course, some of his pals down there, Elmo and Bert and Ernie and all of them. He is making a guest appearance with Elmo and the gang to perform during their upcoming special Storm on Sesame Street. Now, they're doing a twist on his hit song with Morgan Wallen, I Had Some Help. So if you want to check that out, that episode will air on Netflix and PBS Kids on Monday. So excited for Post Malone to be hanging out down on Sesame Street. Daft Punk on the way. Also, Grace Abrams on Hot 96.7.
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0: Still have time to get on down there today. Enjoy it all day tomorrow. The 58th annual Scandinavia Corn Roast going on. Of course, Rising Phoenix taking the stage tonight. They've got carnival rides out there. They've got the craft fair, kids games, all of that great stuff tonight. And then tomorrow, don't forget, free corn starts at 11 a.m. So if you want to check out all the events going on for the Scandinavia Corn Roast, just check out their Facebook page right now. Got it listed right there for you. One Republic coming at you. Also some David Guetta on Hot 96.7.
1: Chance of an isolated shower or storm this evening. Otherwise, partly cloudy for tonight with patchy fog toward morning, the low 59. A fair amount of sunshine on Sunday, the high 80. Plenty of sunshine on Monday and Pleasant, high 83. Tuesday, partly to mostly cloudy. Start of the Wisconsin Valley Fair. There is a chance in the afternoon of showers or a thunderstorm, the high 80. Clouds Wednesday with a chance for showers or thunderstorms, high 76. From WSAW News Channel 7 Studio, our first alert meteorologist, Jeremy Tabin.

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Hot 96.7, Kim Carr hanging out with you. Got some Bella Kay on the way. Plus, who's interested in doing a sequel? OMG. It's like early 2000s all over again. We'll talk about it, but first...

0: Hot 96.7. I am 100% here for all these reboots, sequels that they want to make of some of our favorite 90s and early 2000 movies and shows. And this one just goes to show, because I think they saw all of the positive feedback from Freakier Friday that they're going to maybe consider doing this, because Lindsay Lohan, of course, made her debut as Annie James and Halle Parker in 98 for, of course, a reboot of Parent Trap. Like, the very first one was, like, done in, I want to say, like, the 80s or 70s. And now she's revealing that if there is a sequel in the future, she is down for it, that she would revisit the beloved twin characters only after she sees the script, though. Which I totally get, because it's like, you want to make sure it's like the right script. Kind of like what Freakier Friday was. You want to make sure that it is the right script to bring another movie like that back. Yes. Like, can I, like, yes, bring it all in. Also, they said, you know, Macaulay Culkin was thinking about doing another Home Alone. Bring it. We need these movies and shows back. I am 100% here for it. And, you know, speaking of bringing things back, Camp Rock 3, of course, going to be hitting Disney Plus and Disney Channel August 13th. So all here for it. So let's all cross our fingers that maybe we're going to get some of these awesome movies that were done in the 90s, early 2000s. We're going to get some new ones that we can share with our kids, because I'm all here for it. I'm ready to be a teenager once again. The Weeknd on the way, also Sumber on Hot 96.7.
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26-7. You know, I might just might plan a trip to New York so I can stay in the Harry Styles theme suite there. Of course, he's getting ready to have a residency in New York. I wonder how, like, many people try to book that suite already. It's American Girls on Hot.

Though this season of her life had been cold, lonely, and tough, though she slipped back into a darkness she had hoped by now to have overcome, she had learned a beautiful lesson as she kissed her girls goodbye and thanked them for getting her out the house. 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

0: are in full-blown countdown mode because fair season is almost here. 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All the details right there for you. If you've never checked out the Bulls and Barrels Rice Rodeo, it's always the last day of the fair. Oh, it's awesome. Go check it out. So make your plans to head on down to the Central Wisconsin State Fair in Marshfield. Coming up, Zara Larson, also Shakira on Hot. Wisconsin
1: weather. Hits of an isolated shower or storm this evening, otherwise partly cloudy for tonight with patchy fog toward morning, the low 59. A fair amount of sunshine on Sunday, the high 80. Plenty of sunshine on Monday and pleasant, high 83. Tuesday, partly to mostly cloudy, start of the Wisconsin Valley Fair. There is a chance in the afternoon of showers or a thunderstorm, the high 80. Clouds Wednesday with a chance for showers or thunderstorms, high 76. From WSAW News Channel 7 Studio, our first alert meteorologist, Jeremy Tabas.

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0: 96.7. Yes, we are getting ready to have a fair season in Wisconsin. And, of course, kicking off on Friday is the Wisconsin State Fair in West Dallas. And every year they always have some interesting foods and drinks. And this year is no surprise because, man, I think they have upped their game. I want to know, who are these people that are thinking up these crazy foods that are like, yes, let's do this because people will buy it. I want to know. Is that a job? Like, I want to have that job. But some things to look out for this year at the Wisconsin State Fair: the hot honey chicken lemonade, fresh squeezed lemonade, sweetened with Mike's hot honey, and then it's garnished with two sweet hot honey breaded chicken nuggets. And then I mentioned there's also honey popping juice pearls in there too. I mean, that doesn't sound so bad. It's a little drink and a little snacky snack as you're walking through the fair. This one is completely Wisconsinized. It is a Wurst bar, the Cream City Cone. Warm, buttery pretzel cone dipped in Milwaukee Pretzel Company dill pickled mustard, packed with savory mix of bratwurst, sautéed onions, and sautéed mushrooms, and also melted cheddar. Then it's topped with a breaded white cheddar cheese curd and more mustard. It's a brat in a cone. Like, brilliant. I would love to see these on more menus. This one is a little bit out there. Willing to try it, but I just don't think I could have a whole one of it. The Hawaiian pizza slush. Yes, sweet pineapple, savory pizza sauce, all in an icy form. And then it is topped with Canadian bacon, wrapped cheese sticks, topped with croutons, herbs, and Parmesan. They say this drink is like the perfect slice in every sip. And, of course, you always have to have one that's really, really far out there. That includes Bugs, the bugged out frozen cheesecake on a stick. Creamy cheesecake with a center of caramel and ants. Yes, I said ants. Dipped in chocolate, then loaded with crunchy crickets and worms. All frozen on a stick there for you. Mmm. Tasty, right? Watch out, you got a little cricket stuck in your teeth there. So those are some of the foods you have to look forward to at the Wisconsin State Fair, which of course kicks off this coming Friday in West Allison. AJR is going to be out there. Nelly's going to be out there. And speaking of Nelly, got him on the way next. Dunn Hunt.
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7: Juber, Mahali Berg, I'm in between. 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

0: have you, Dean, on Hot 96.7. Wisconsin's longest-running Blues Fest is back for the 35th annual Big Bull Falls Blues Fest presented by Wausau Events and Budweiser, coming up Friday, August 21st and Saturday, August 22nd, located on Fern Island Park in the heart of downtown Wausau. Of course, gates open Friday night at 4 p.m., Saturday at noon, and they've got so many great acts that are going to be there this year. 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
1: Hints of an isolated shower or storm this evening, otherwise partly cloudy for tonight with patchy fog toward morning, the low 59. A fair amount of sunshine on Sunday, the high 80. Plenty of sunshine on Monday and Pleasant, high 83. Tuesday, partly to mostly cloudy, start of the Wisconsin Valley Fair. There is a chance in the afternoon of showers or a thunderstorm, the high 80. Clouds Wednesday with a chance for showers or thunderstorms, high 76. 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